0: transporting Griffin on to BLS.
1: No worries. The vehicle told me it was 9. 2012 hours, BLS Griffin.
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0: 2-2. 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
1: Three on scene in command. Fire are responding. I did receive that message. Thirty-four, you can come and park on Hillcrest for now. Car is off the road. And we have PD on scene controlling traffic.

0: proceed to the dispatch hub in my vehicle again. I'll be responding on 3-4.
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21, the Housing Authority, 70 Woodlawn Avenue, Unit 63, for the 67-year-old male who has fallen. Priority 1, BLS. 70 Woodlawn Avenue, Unit 63, for the 67-year-old male who has fallen. 20, 29.

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134 Benz Street, a bariatric lift assist up the steps, 70-year-old female. And Sonia, both cars, 134 Benz Street, the bariatric 70-year-old female lift assist, 2108.

dispatch Storms Ambulance, Priority 1 ALS 20, Hawthorne Avenue, 72-year-old female with chest pain. Repeating, Derby dispatch Storms Ambulance, Priority 1 ALS 20, Hawthorne Avenue, cross of Hawkins Street and Cemetery Ave, 72-year-old female with chest pain, 2138.

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1: 20 Hawthorne Avenue, you cross New Hawkins Street and Cemetery Avenue for the 72-year-old female chest pain. 02 inbound for the R5.

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1: Bravo 10 on the response on a priority 1, 12 Hallahan Lane. It's going to be a 72-year-old female diabetic emergency and not alert. You'll have a Zulu medic inbound.

Avenue. Zero, New Haven Avenue for the emphysema, trouble breathing, complainants in Stratford. Priority 1, 110 New Haven Avenue. For the 66 female COPD, vomiting, abnormal breathing. Still is dispatched 2227.

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Be the PD for the 64-year-old male requesting detox, priority 2. East Main and Fremont, be the PD for the 64 male requesting detox, 2243.

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0: Roger, R5. Parties reported to be altered. Complainant is a neighbor who came home and heard her yelling for help.
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0: Bravo 9, Griffin, 2259.

Lafayette Street. Priority 1, 12 Lafayette Street, apartment 1. The overdose, priority 1, 12 Lafayette Street, apartment 1. Reported overdose. Was unconscious, now speaking. 2306.

0: overdosed on edibles. He lived 5 Salute 2. He was unresponsive, but now speaking.
1: Pete, did you say 81?
0: Yes, 81. 81 male who has a whole pack of edibles, and he allegedly overdosed on them. He's very diaphoretic.

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Medical Services on a priority 2 BLS response. Number 155 Benz Street in the rear. 86-year-old female on a fall lift assist. Repeating, and Sonia Rescue Medical Service on a priority 2 BLS response. 155 Benz Street in the rear. Cross streets of Holly Drive and Pulaski. For the 86-year-old female on a fall needing a lift assist. Timeout 0040.

Cafe. Party 2 in stage, Bolin's Cafe, 172 North Street, bar fight, 172 North Street, Bolin's Cafe for a bar fight. PD is notified, 204.

Collins Cafe, 172 North Street. The 67-year-old male, bar fight, bleeding from the head, not alert. Priority 1, Collins Cafe, 172 North Street, 67-year-old male,

for the call. Boland's Cafe, 172 North Street for the bar fight. 67 male, bleeding from the head, not alert, 4 Delta 3. We have 705 to the car. One additional need to complete the crew. This is your third tone, priority 1. Boland's Cafe, 172 North Street, the 67 male, bleeding from the head after a bar fight. He's on alert, 4 Delta 3. We have 705 to the car and 5 Zulu 2 responding. 0208, KNFU 608.

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to the motor vehicle. Person's a wall. Unknown injuries. Engine 6, squad 9, EMS, respond. 42 5th Street, meet the PD for the vehicle versus a wall. 0 4 5

California. I'll be on scene. I have a car over a wall, resting up against the house. Be out investigating.

at the truck, the car did hit up against the gas meter. I have an odor of gas.

24 in East Sarnia. Also notify the housing authority. It's their structure.

Sunday Fire Dispatch on the air. Ladder 7 is needed at the motor vehicle. 42 5th Street, vehicle versus building with gas meter impinged. Ladder 7 respond. 42 5th Street, corner of North Main for the vehicle versus building with gas meter damage. 0502.

0: 4th. We took the hydrant. We're laying in.
1: 4th and North Main, you're laying in 503.
0: Ladder 7 responding.
1: Ladder 7 responding, 503.

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1: Have a tech there in less than 40 minutes. You have the ladder on the air. We have not heard from the squad. Do you want a retone for the squad or a second engine?
0: Another tone for manpower and the squad. Right now I have like three people here only.

0: fire dispatch on the air. Additional personnel are needed to the scene at SWAT 9 to respond. 42 5th Street, vehicle versus building for the gas meter strike. Antonio Fire, additional members needed. 42 5th Street, assist 24, 6, 7, and 21 for the vehicle versus building with a damaged gas meter. SWAT 9 also needed to respond. 505.
1: I'll go get Squad 9.

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I'm on my way to you. Do you want anything from Derby?

0: Charlie Antonio. Gas has been secured to the building.
1: Roger, gas secure, 5-7.
2: All right, the operator did not want anything to do with EMS. We're going to be in service.

0: you? 21.
1: Fire from the sun, but if they are, I'm going to North State, North Main, route traffic up, shut down North Main.
0: I haven't heard any sign-ons. Antonio, any fire police on the air?

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Any available fire police are needed. Shut down North Main, the area of 4th Street. And Sonia, available fire police are needed. Divert traffic

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0: 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Clear. 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He's in the basement. 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Here, real quick.
1: Roger that. We'll just wait for the gas company to secure the main, and then we're out of here.

0: telling you to 5th Street Command. I've left voicemails with several members of the Housing Authority. 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
1: They're notified that they don't own that property anymore.

42, back to 42 5th Street for an occupant of the premises who is EDP. 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

0: 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Repeating, Bethany, ambulance, need to respond, priority 1 ALS, 340 Old Mill Road, crosses of Valley Road. The 78-year-old female, syncopal episode, 651.
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0: 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You have 501.
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60 Hawkins Street and Smith Street. 68 male, coughing. Repeating again, respond 32 BLS, 9th, 7th Street, unit A Alpha. 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

0: Roosevelt Drive, near Crosby Squatatuck Road in Maiden Lane. 37-year-old female, back pain. Repeating and respond. Party 2 BLS, 292 Roosevelt Drive, near Crosby Squatatuck Road in Maiden Lane. 37-year-old female, back pain. 9 o'clock.
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0: time. 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
0: 7-1, Seaman. 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
1: 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You said it was the Cormitty USA building.
0: That was my next question. I got it, thank you.

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1: Roger, 3-4, dispatch, 3-4, we'll be holding quarters.
0: Currently investigating here, no apparent alarm signal at site, so we're going to be checking further. No fire conditions encountered at this time.

crossing Laurelwood Drive to the 85-year-old female in back bay. Repeating in, Storms Ambulance respond for 82 BLS 109 Old Mill Road. They're crossing Laurelwood Drive, 85-year-old female back bay. 11 radars.

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1: BLS 109 Old Mill Road in Shelton. 85-year-old female with back pain.

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Repeating and response, 31, Mutual Aid into Shelton, 42 L Hermitage Drive, near Crosby, Jardin Circle, for the 82-year-old female sick party. 11

messages. Repeating and respond priority to BLS number 6 Molson Drive. Sorry, Molson Road. You're crossing Walter Road and the dead end for this 31 year old.

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Thank you. 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

0: 14. 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

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Difficulty breathing. 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

0: 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Tango 5, off the air and quarters. 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

31 BLS, 43 Clark Street, Crestview, Woodbridge Avenue, Merritt Street. 55 male on a fall. Repeating in response 31 BLS, 43 Clark Street, Crestview, Woodbridge Avenue, Merritt Street. 55 male on a fall. 1312. And you're responding 31 BLS, 43 Clark Street, 55 male on a fall, possible elbow injury, 1312.

Birmingham, Cedar Sun, in the area of 696 Amity Road for the motor vehicle accident with unknown injuries. Repeating, Bethany Fire and Ambulance, Cedar Sun, in the area 696 Amity Road for the motor vehicle accident with unknown injuries, 1360.

0: Bethany Ambulance, need to respond to the area of 696 Amity Road for the report of 2-car motor vehicle accident with unknown injuries and fluid sound. Repeating. Bethany Fire Department, Bethany Ambulance, need to respond to the area of 696 Amity Road, cross up Sargent Drive and Munson Road for the report of 2-car motor vehicle accident, unconfirmed injuries, reported fluids found. Your second tone, two inmates awaiting one, 13, 18 hours.
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1: 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Area of 696 Amity Road. Vehicles have reportedly pulled into the Plaza Park lot at this time. Pretty fluid now.
2: Bethany confirming that Route 63 is clear.

0: 63 is clear. I'm going back to the plaza to try and make contact.
1: Received. They confirmed they pulled into the plaza before the call was over.

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1: 3-6.

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0: Negative. I didn't drop a tone for it. 41 did sign on. I'm assuming that when they were dispatched from Quarry Walk, there was an engine out with them there. That's how they got the information. EMS was aware of it based on what they were saying on their channel.
1: C41.
2: 41 to Car 1, we were asked to respond for manpower because of their other call. 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
1: See, I'll be responding, officer. 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

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I-41 en route, car 1 en route, at 1333.

Car 1, Dodger. Car 1, Dodger. Car 1 will be command. You're on scene establishing command at 1337.

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1: Good afternoon. Can you place truck 14 back in service with a text and just make sure it's on the phone test for tonight?
0: Absolutely, sir.

0: 154 to command.
1: Command
0: on here, would you like me to respond?
1: Negative, command, we're all set with personnel on you.

there. It was found 31 Anson Street, unit 11, for the odor of gas in the apartment. Repeating again to every dispatch on the air. 31 Anson Street, apartment 11, for the odor of gas inside the apartment. Air Crosby, 5th Street and Lafayette Street. Your assignment to be engine 12, engine 13, truck 15, engine 11, rescue 18, and FD 10. 1353.

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0: 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Engine 41 has been released per EMS. We'll be returning to service. 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

0: 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At 1403.
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1: Car 1 to Oxford.
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1: Clear of Redwood, terminating command, heading to west.
0: B2, sir, thank you very much.

0: 7, come in. Can you say that again?
1: 7 LEO in the kitchen. I was able to disconnect, shut off the gas, so no ventilating now.
0: Is it no good?
1: Yeah, the hose is probably no good.
0: Roger.
2: 41 Oxford, 41 Constantine.
3: Out of 41, just stage out in the road.
0: 2 car MVA. River road and clear. I believe to be the hose that was cracked. You shut the gas off in the stove. You want your Eversource.
3: EMS outside on the stretcher. You can release all remaining SD units. Command will be terminated. Cars 1 is in service.
0: CP on the carry EMS on the stretcher outside. All inbound units can take a cancel. 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

0: dispatch from Carwano. We'll hold it to company 4 units only. EMS will be evaluating 3.
1: Evaluate 3.
2: Squad receives

0: LEL from the stove. 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Only if you go back into service, I'll be in service, I'll have the report.
1: I tagged the stove. 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There was 44 parts per million when it was turned on. It's going to be out of service. They're going to contact maintenance. The homeowner is going to return the stove and contact Eversource directly to set it up. 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

0: 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Second crew for the second ambulance is still needed. 1518.
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0: 7, I'll see. 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
0: Traffic.
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2: 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You can go ahead and open up 69. Car 3, 2 to Bethany. All units will be clear of Route 69.
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Roger, Idle.

Fire Dispatch on the Inch Monroe Fire Department, assisted by Stevenson, respond 707 Monroe Turnpike, St. Jude's Church, for a car fire. Caller states they're using a fire extinguisher on it now. Channel 2 is your fire ground. Repeating, Monroe Fire Dispatch to Monroe Fire, assisted by Stevenson, respond 707 Monroe Turnpike, car fire. Fire 2 is your fire ground. 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

0: Got an officer on scene. 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
1: Who has that?

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0: Where is he?
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0: Roger.
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0: Both of you clear yellow, no sir. You got FM 2, he'll be en route. Out of 20 minute ETA.
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0: 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They don't smell anything personally. 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
1: 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All others remain in quarters, 1735.
2: Engine 23 copies, holding the quarters.

0: Hotel Terrace, come in, it's Sullen. You can mark the incident under control. Defective detector, homeowner was advised to replace it. All units will go available. 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

Fire dispatch to Monroe Fire, assisted by Stephanie and Stevenson, respond 514 Purdy Hill Road for a propane leak inside. Channel 2 is your fire ground. Repeating, Monroe Fire dispatch to Monroe Fire, assisted by Stephanie and Stevenson, respond 514 Purdy Hill Road for a propane leak inside. Channel 2 is your fire ground. Old Newtown Road, 1739. On the air.

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Monroe Prairie Hill Command. Initial readings on the LEL. We're thinking it's the stove. We're tracking it down. Further report.

Monitor 2 LEL, possibly the stove, tracking it down. Report back.

0: 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Go ahead.
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0: 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Monroe's on Purdy Hill, command.
1: There's going to be an issue with the stove. Check the entirety of house. Rural gas has been notified. We'll be clearing shortly.
0: Chief command. Going to be an issue with the stove. Check the rest of the house. Gas company notified. 1757 going under control.

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somebody in Sonia Dispatch on the amateur nightly radio tone test at 18:02. 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I'm showing no units in a service. 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Dispatch confirmed test. 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

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I'm trying to get out of service.

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0: Heads over.
1: 210 Prairie, 1 ALS with 540. 55, Clearview Court. 8-year-old male, connected to a wound back, reported to have lacerations on the back. He's hypotensive and also on Eliquis.

0: crew needed for a second ambulance in town. In your number 177 Roosevelt Drive, your car is to be Maiden Lane and Jefferson Street for the reported three-car motor vehicle accident with fluids. Repeating again, Seymour, dispatch on the air, Seymour Fire. 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Respond 177 Roosevelt Drive, your car is to be Maiden Lane, Jefferson Street for the reported three-car motor vehicle accident with fluids down at 1850 hours.
1: 707 at the car.

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1: 402 to the firehouse.
2: Respond 177 Roosevelt Drive, near Dock 34 for the reported three-car motor vehicle accident with one vehicle smoking. Repeating again, Seymour Fire, Seymour Ambulance, respond 177 Roosevelt Drive. You're crossing Main Lane and Jefferson Street in the area of Dock 34 for the reported three-car motor vehicle accident with fluids down and one vehicle smoking. For fire, I have 401 and 503 to the firehouse along with 402. I have 707 at the car awaiting one additional member needed to complete the ambulance group at 1853 hours.

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1: FD3, I'll be en route. Sure, just all you have.
0: One call from a passing motorist saying it's just the dumpster. A second caller reports it may be impinging on the trees with heavy smoke. I don't believe it's near the structure.

Almost out.

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Got time respond out here. 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

0: ti. 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
1: Roger.
2: Two for the St. Vincent's.

0: We'll be about 10 minutes. If 6 needs us over there, we'll be able to have it ahead of us.
1: Smoke detector. The assignment is engine 3, engine 6, ladder 7, squad 9. Repeating, Antonio, fire respond for the automatic fire alarm. 158 Main Street. Area of activation is the elevator top shaft smoke detector. The assignment will be engine 3, engine 6, ladder 7, squad 9. Cross streets are Kingston Drive, Railroad Ave, 1916.

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The elevator shaft, top smoke detector. 1919.

0: Roosevelt Command at Seymour. Tow truck has taken one vehicle. CG drives been a block five. All units can be cleared as soon as they have their manpower and equipment. Command will be terminated.
1: Rigor has one vehicle. All units can clear when they have

0: 601S on you.
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3: Tango 6. There in a minute, he'd show us with 7RM.

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0: Union FD3. See, if we're stopping in front of Home Depot, there's a broken down dune buggy type thing right in the road, and he needs a hand pushing it. Is that okay?
1: Yeah.
0: Roger.
1: Special 1 Antonio.
2: 1.
1: The elevator shaft has been checked all 3 floors. Alarm reset, place the box in service, and I will have the report.
2: Shaft has been checked in all 3 floors. Alarm has been reset. All units can clear. Commands can be terminated. 601, you'll have the report at 1938.
3: Thanks, all the quarters.

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1: 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Air 1942.

270 Lacey Road for the elderly female, possibly traumatic fall or listlessness only. That's the knee. Your ambulance priority 270 Lacey Road, elderly female requiring a lift assist, possibly no fall.

Bethany, the ambulance priority 2.

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0: Five seven on eight.

0: M1 and PD are doing an investigation on it. All the fire engines will be back in the service. I'll be in service. I'll have the report. Keep the ticket open until FM1 clears, please.
1: M1 and PD are conducting an investigation. You'll be clear and you'll have the report. And I'll keep the ticket open for FM1.